0: because some songs never get old. 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The greatest hits of all time. But Totally Hits 93.3. 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
3: From the Cromwell Media Nashville Weather Center, Saturday brings a chance of showers and thunderstorms, mainly between 3 and 5 p.m. It will be mostly sunny with a high near 91 and heat index values up to 98. Saturday night, a 60% chance of showers and thunderstorms, low around 73. Sunday showers and possibly a thunderstorm, high near 86. Sunday night, a 30% chance of thunderstorms with a low around 63.
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3: From the Cromwell Media Nashville Weather Center, Saturday will be mostly sunny with a high near 92 and a 30% chance of showers and thunderstorms in the afternoon. Saturday night brings a 60% chance of showers and thunderstorms after 4 a.m. with a low around 73. Sunday has a 90% chance of showers and thunderstorms, high near 86, turning mostly cloudy overnight with a low around 63.
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1: From the Cromwell Media Nashville Weather Center, a chance of showers and thunderstorms Saturday afternoon, with a high near 92 and heat index values up to 100. Showers likely late Saturday night. Sunday brings showers and possible thunderstorms, with a high near 86 and west-northwest winds up to 20 miles per hour.
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3: From the Cromwell Media Nashville Weather Center, Saturday brings a chance of showers and thunderstorms, mainly after 3 p.m., with a high near 92 and heat index up to 100. Showers likely overnight. Sunday has a 90% chance of rain and thunder, with a high near 86.
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3: From the Cromwell Media Nashville Weather Center, Saturday will be mostly sunny with a high near 92, but a 30% chance of showers and thunderstorms arrives in the afternoon. Showers likely develop Saturday night with a low around 73. Sunday brings a 90% chance of rain and thunderstorms, high near 86. A chance of thunderstorms continues into Sunday night.
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3: From the Cromwell Media Nashville Weather Center, Saturday brings a chance of showers and thunderstorms after 3 p.m., with highs near 92 and heat index values up to 100. Storms likely late Saturday night into Sunday, with heavy rain possible. Temperatures drop to 86 Sunday under gusty northwest winds.
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3: From the Cromwell Media Nashville Weather Center, Saturday will be mostly sunny with a high near 92 and a heat index up to 100. Showers and thunderstorms are possible late in the day. Sunday brings a 90% chance of rain and thunderstorms with a high near 86.
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3: From the Cromwell Media Nashville Weather Center, Saturday will be mostly sunny with a 30% chance of afternoon showers and thunderstorms. Highs near 92, feeling warmer. Showers likely Saturday night, then rain and storms expected Sunday with a high near 86.
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The greatest hits of all time. 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
1: From the Cromwell Media Nashville Weather Center, a slight chance of showers and thunderstorms Saturday afternoon. Otherwise, mostly sunny with a high near 93. Heat index values could reach 101. Showers likely overnight with lows around 74. Sunday, showers and thunderstorms likely mainly before 2 p.m. with a high near 86. Winds may gust up to 20 miles per hour.
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3: From the Cromwell Media Nashville Weather Center, a slight chance of showers and thunderstorms Saturday afternoon. Mostly sunny with a high near 93. Heat index values could reach 101. Saturday night, showers likely after 4 a.m. with a low around 74. Sunday, showers and thunderstorms likely, mainly before 2 p.m., then again after 3 p.m. High near 86. Chance of precipitation is 70%.
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1: 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What was your history with fireworks growing up? I know you, like, your dad was in the Navy, so you moved out everywhere. Were fireworks allowed where you
0: usually not. Usually they weren't allowed on the Navy bases or the base housing where most part. Yeah, because they know that, you know, kids would go out there and blow up their thumbs and everything like that. It wasn't until I became a redneck adult that we started messing with fireworks.
1: That's right. I mean, they were illegal where I grew up.
0: Yeah.
1: But somebody would always, like, you know, smuggle them in from another state.
0: Oh, yeah. They go to North Carolina and bring back a whole truckload of them or something like that. Yeah.
1: And I remember so often that if you wanted to see, like, really good fireworks, you went to a cop's house. Because the police
0: they confiscated
1: in my
0: the good
1: neighborhood,
0: stuff.
1: They would confiscate everybody's fireworks, and then they would blow them off, like, at their house. That was the way it was done.
0: One of my most vivid fireworks memories is when we first moved to Middle Tennessee, and we had a Sheltie named Waffles. He was a really sweet dog, but of course, like all dogs, really scared of fireworks.
1: Sure.
0: So he was in the backyard, and my neighbor Neil, was setting off fireworks, like, you know, just a few feet away.
1: Right.
0: And Waffles ran, and we had this lattice work underneath our deck.
1: Yeah.
0: He pretty much ran right through it. It was almost like a complete outline, like you'd see in a Roadrunner cartoon. And so then
1: poor dog.
0: I had to go get a hammer and, like, break the other side to get him to come out.
2: 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Showers and thunderstorms likely tonight after 4 a.m. with rainfall up to half an inch. Sunday brings a 70% chance of storms, high near 86, and gusty winds up to 20 miles per hour.
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0: Of course, yesterday we were all about the retro Pizza Huts and talking about all the nostalgia of wanting to go back and getting your red cup with your soft drink in it and the checkered tablecloths and the sit-down video games and salad bar and all that cool stuff. And it's kind of got, retro stuff is becoming very hot right now. Mm-hmm. My son Jeff and his wife Chris, along with my grandkids Charlie and Ollie, went to a retro store in Lebanon where they have old records, of course, and stuff like that. But they bought an old Wii, Nintendo Wii, which, you think, well, is that really nostalgic? Yeah. And that was several years ago they had that.
1: That's like 15 years ago.
0: And like five or six game consoles since then.
1: Sure.
0: So they said, hey, can we come over to the house and look through some of our old stuff? Yeah, because Jeff had a bunch of old, video game stuff.
1: Still at your house?
0: Yeah, so they came over and we said, yeah. And my grandson, Ollie, especially had a field day because he was going through all of Jeff's old Power Ranger stuff.
1: Classic.
0: The Megazord.
1: Power Rangers.
0: It was the best.
1: Super millennial retro core memory.
0: And all of a sudden, it's becoming hot again. Went into Alex's room, my son, who's in the Navy now, and said, oh my God, is that a CM Punk action figure? There was wrestling stuff. I said, oh my God, it's all hot again.
1: So
0: they started carrying stuff away. So the best time ever.
1: Wow, going to visit you, they had an awesome time.
0: Yeah.
1: I remember whenever I went to go visit my relatives, my grandparents, or aunt and uncle's house, they never had toys or anything like that. What's the best thing we can play with as kids? You can play with the vacuum cleaner. You can vacuum too if you want.
0: Yeah. Of course, my grandkids are lucky because, my son's left all their stuff there.
1: That's right.
0: And, of course, being a hoarder myself, I never got rid of anything.
1: You never threw it away.
0: Yeah, there you go.

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0: You know, I do. I stream it. You know, it's the music I want to hear at work on my computer. It's awesome.
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0: You know, it's just never boring. It's the music I want to hear.
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0: Frazzled this morning because I've just been running like mad. I was up late. I woke up late. And then I don't have time to make breakfast or have coffee. So like I'll stop and get some on the way to work.
1: Yeah.
0: And so I placed a mobile order at Mickey D's for some breakfast sandwich stuff and a big coffee. And as I'm pulling into the McDonald's, I see, there's like fire trucks and
1: an
0: ambulance. And I was like, maybe they're just stopping to get something. But no, they weren't. They were there for official reasons. So right there in the drive-thru, they were getting like a gurney ready to take somebody out of their car and put them into the ambulance. So, you know, prayers for them. But at the same time, I can't tell you how much I 100% said, oh, come on. I want my coffee and sandwich.
1: I know this is a horrible personal tragedy for you, but you're inconveniencing me.
0: I am slightly inconvenienced. I'm just being real. That's what's through my head.
1: I'm sure everyone on the outside, they're saying,
0: hated myself
1: how
0: for
1: terrible,
0: it.
1: But on the inside, they're going like,
0: So I'm trying to get my money back for the stuff that I couldn't get through the drive-thru.
1: Okay.
0: But I was thinking about it. I'm like, wow, if it was like a heart attack, this would be probably the first time somebody got a heart attack right before eating at McDonald's.
1: Well, yeah, you don't know the backstory. They could have eaten already, but you
0: maybe
1: never
0: they're
1: know.
0: They're going back for seconds.
1: Yeah.

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2: Hey, feeling good, like I should. When indoor blue walk around the neighborhood.
0: A story that's had us so jealous this morning. There's a guy named Tim in Pennsylvania who owns a bunch of Pizza Hut restaurants. And like a lot of places around the country, he's retrofitting it to look like back in the 80s and 90s with the checkered tablecloths, the Tiffany lamps, the sit-down video games, the salad bar, and of course, another big factor.
3: I mean, it's amazing the comments we have about, they have the red cups. Yes, we do.
0: Gotta have the red cups.
1: Plastic red cups.
0: I mean, the Pepsi tasted so much better out of those cups.
1: Oh, yeah.
0: He says that people will drive for hours. They'll wait for hours to get a table. And it's a moment that's kind of bringing families together with a little retro feel, which is kind of cool.
3: If we could get them in here as a family, they do tend to put their phones down and actually have conversations and speak with each other. I'm not going to tell you I know how to fix the world, but I do think that family is a good place to start.
0: Yeah. Mm-hmm. Going back to the days where you had the book it, get your free pizza.
1: Personal pan pizza,
0: By reading enough books, and, you know, before the internet where people actually used to talk to each other.
1: We liked it. It was cool. It was fun.
0: Yeah.
1: If you want to see the video and maybe just have some flashbacks of your 9-year-old self, you can go to the Totally Hits 93.3 or Woody and Jim Facebook page, or you can go to totallyhitsnashville.com.
4: From the Cromwell Media Nashville Weather Center, a slight chance of showers and thunderstorms this afternoon, with patchy fog clearing before morning. High near 93, but heat index values could reach 101. Tonight, showers likely after 4 a.m., with rainfall up to half an inch possible. Sunday brings a 70% chance of thunderstorms, high near 86, and lows around 62.
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1: We are Totally Nashville. Woody and Jim in the morning.
0: It's the Woody and Jim joke off. We tell terrible jokes, bad jokes, dad jokes, if you will, back and forth. First person laugh loses.
1: We know these jokes are terrible.
0: Mm-hmm. You don't have to remind us.
1: That's why it's such a shame if somebody laughs.
0: It really is.
1: Woody, let's begin. I changed all my passwords to Kenny.
0: Did you really?
1: Now I have all Kenny logins.
0: Oh.
1: I like living in the danger zone.
0: Mm. Jim, my friend Jack can communicate with vegetables.
1: Really?
0: That's right. Jack and the beans talk.
1: Neil Diamond has listed his Volvo for sale on eBay.
0: Really?
1: It's a sweet car online.
0: Nice.
1: Sweet.
0: Jim, you know, a lion would never drink and drive. A tiger would. That's much funnier 2 weeks ago.
1: I accidentally drank a bottle of invisible ink.
0: Did you really?
1: I was at the ER all night waiting to be seen.
0: Jim, what's the difference between a cat and a frog?
1: I don't know.
0: Cat has 9 lives. Frog croaks every night.
1: What do you call a laughing motorcycle? A Yamaha. Ha, ha, ha, ha.
0: Jim, I went to the ER and I told the nurse that I was bitten by a wolf.
1: Yeah.
0: She said, where? And I said, no, a regular kind of wolf.
1: Almost got me.
0: Werewolf. Werewolf.
1: My doctor told me I'm going deaf, and news was hard to hear.
0: Jim, I went to a sweater factory, and I was told that it takes 5 sheep to make 1 sweater. I said, I didn't even know they knit.
1: God. Oh, it's terrible.
0: And I didn't even get to my good one. I didn't even get to the good joke.
1: We'll be the judge of that.
0: Would you like to hear the
1: one you were saving?
0: The one I was saving that was borderline not safe for work?
1: Now I do.
0: Now you do.
1: I didn't before, but now when you put it like that.
0: I remember when my dad and I and my family, we were going across country, and we went to a small roadside hotel, and my dad asked the guy, the clerk, well, I hope the porn is disabled. And he said, no, it's regular porn, you creep.
1: Oh, my God.
0: All right.
1: Oh, wow.
0: This could be our last show, so...
1: That took a weird turn.
0: Didn't expect it, though, did you? Didn't expect it.

0: safe for kids, fun for parents, and loved by everyone.
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1: We are Totally Nashville. Woody and Jim in the morning.
0: Our mood boost story we had earlier this morning was about Pizza Hut and how there's a guy in Pennsylvania who is retrofitting Pizza Huts in his little chain of restaurants to make them look like the 80s and 90s, which are that was back when Pizza Hut was awesome.
1: It's actually happening all over the country. There's about 155 restaurants around the U.S. that are changing it to be just like it was in the 80s.
0: Right.

0: They have the red cups for your drinks. They have the checkered tablecloths, the Tiffany lighting, the stand-up video games and salad bar and all kinds of cool stuff like that.
1: Sit-down video games.
0: Oh, yeah. Love that.
1: Yeah, those are my two most vivid memories were playing Pac-Man and Space Invaders at the sit-down video game near the checkout.
0: Uh-huh.
1: And I remember getting, like, close to a high score or getting the high score on there, and somebody unplugged, like, one of the other ruffians.
0: Somebody like, would trip over the core.
1: They pulled it out on purpose.
0: Oh, my God. I have total memories like that, too. That's amazing.
1: And then there was the time my friend Todd, like, we all went to get, you know, a pan pizza, and it was like, okay, everybody's got to chip in $3. And my friend Tom pulled out a coupon and said, well, my coupon's for $3. This is for my share. And we're like, no, you can't do that.
0: I always remember, you know, when you would read enough books and you'd read 10 books and get your personal pan pizza and get to go cash it in. You felt like a celebrity.
1: Yeah.
0: That's cool stuff. They don't have any around here, but there are some in Tennessee.
1: East Tennessee.
0: Yeah.
1: Yeah.
0: Which is, you know, we need some. Let's do this.
1: People are driving hours to go have that experience again. Yeah. I don't know if I would want it that bad.
0: Yeah.
1: But I understand.
0: Yeah.
1: I know people that worked at Pizza Huts that have like super strong memories of like, you know, being a big part of their life.
0: Yeah, that was in the 80s and 90s. Then, you know, in the 2000s things started being scaled down. They had the combination Pizza Hut and Taco Bell, and then they started getting smaller and smaller.
1: They became check into cash.
0: Yeah. You always see like all around Murfreesboro, you see, oh, that used to be a Pizza Hut. Yeah. Yep. Now it's a We Pay for Gold store.
1: Now they're mostly just takeout restaurants near me.
0: It's a shame. We want that.
1: Mall.
0: Yeah, we want that feeling of nostalgia. We want back when things were comfortable and awesome.

0: 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Just hold on. 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
1: We are Totally Nashville. Woody and Jim in the morning.
0: First, you were young and so alive. Then before you know it, you hurt your neck by yawning too hard.
1: Yeah.
0: I did that just and I don't know if I'll ever be the same.
1: All right, there's the two things we're grumbling about. You yawned wrong.
0: Yeah,
1: like sleeping wrong. That's a funny concept. But I get it.
0: Oh yeah.
1: And then me complaining about getting surveys in my email.
0: Yes.
1: From every buying experience I have, I just got an email from Walmart that says, "Would you mind taking a few minutes to take our survey about your experience?"
0: About what?
1: Here's what I did.
0: Okay.
1: I drove down the street to Walmart.
0: Uh-huh.
1: I went in, bought a 12-pack of Dr. Pepper, paid for it, and left. And I was in there 90 seconds, tops.
0: So, but really, the bottom line is, how was your experience?
1: We would like to know your journey. What was the experience?
0: Did you interact with anyone or just, you know, you went through?
1: I never met a soul while I was there.
0: So you went through the, you know, the self-checkout?
1: Yes.
0: And saw how ugly your face looks on the camera that they have right there?
1: Yeah, I looked at myself and went,
0: who's that?
1: Then paid and walked out. But maybe I do want to take a survey because that machine had an attitude. I'm going to get that machine fired.
2: From the Cromwell Media Nashville Weather Center, a 20% chance of showers and thunderstorms is expected after 3 p.m. today, with patchy fog clearing by morning. High near 93, with heat index values up to 101. Tonight, showers likely after 4 a.m., with possible thunderstorms and up to half an inch of rain. Sunday brings a 70% chance of showers and thunderstorms, with a high near 86.
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0: Let's grab our contestants.
1: For the ladies in the audience, we have April in Hendersonville. Hello, April.
2: Hello.
0: Okay. Joining April on line five, we have Sean. Hey, Sean.
3: How you doing?
1: All right.
0: We're doing good, thank you. Let's have a get acquainted question. Tell everybody, what's on the lock screen wallpaper of your phone? April.
2: It is a picture of my kids. They stole my phone one day. I left it laying out and made the most goofy picture ever and set it as my lock screen.
1: And they lock it where you couldn't change it? I love that.
0: I love that. Sean, what about you? What's on the lock screen of your phone?
4: Picture of the beach.
0: Brings you serenity?
4: Oh, yeah.
1: Multiple choice is how we start. Okay, April, is WD-40 a brand of oil, a lubricant, or a size of a tire? WD-40.
2: It's a lubricant.
1: It is a lubricant.
0: That is correct. Yeah. And April's on the board with the right answer. Let's see if Sean can match. Sean, does a Marty and Liz store, do they sell shoes, gift baskets, or flowers?
4: I would have to say shoes.
1: Shoes is correct.
0: Nice job. We always say, when in doubt, say shoes.
1: All right. Hey, April, New York City has two NFL football teams, the Jets and who else?
2: Is it the Bills?
1: No.
0: They are in New York, but not New York City. Yeah. We were looking for the Giants.
2: Giants.
0: That's okay.
2: Okay.
0: Should have said city, Woody.
1: I know.
0: Gosh.
1: I did say New York City.
0: Did you? I think you just said New York.
1: I don't know.
0: You said New York. April was
1: should
0: deceived.
1: Should we give her the...
0: Oh, she gets it.
1: Okay, we'll give it to
0: her. Yeah,
1: we'll
0: give
1: it
0: to her. Okay,
1: because
0: we're leaving.
1: Okay. Yeah. It was my mistake, so I partially blame myself.
0: Sean says, don't give her up. Okay, Sean, you can tie it up. A woman hired to breastfeed another woman's baby is known as a what?
4: Oh, man. You got me on this one. I don't have a clue.
0: And doesn't want to use the screw. Okay, got to give you the buzzer on this one. Yeah. That's a wet nurse.
1: Yeah, or just a really good friend.
4: Okay.
0: Really good friend.
4: I could have been a good friend,
1: I'm
4: not educated.
1: April, you can lock down a win here if you get this one right, okay?
2: Okay.
1: Who played the title role in the movie The 40-Year-Old Virgin?
2: Oh, my God. I could see his face. He was in The Office.
1: Yes. Got a name?
2: Carell. Oh, my God. Steve Carell.
0: Yeah.
1: Steve Carell.
0: Oh, my gosh. You just beat the buzzer. Woody's finger was on the buzzer. And
2: that
0: Sean.
2: Was a hard one.
0: Sorry. You were a fun competitor, but you lost to April, who won the game.
4: On a breastfeeding question.
0: Right, on a breastfeeding question.
1: The breastfeeding question, yeah.
0: So do your research about that kind of stuff and play again sometime.
1: Yeah. Sean, we hope you'll begrudgingly play again sometime soon.

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0: I have to try to break myself of a terrible habit that I've gotten into.
1: What's that?
0: Which is saying "you too" all the time. When somebody says, like, when I'm leaving, like, you know, you're going through the self-checkout at Kroger, and, you know, the lady that will say, "have a blessed day," I went, "you too." And
1: sure,
0: that's appropriate. That's
1: that
0: fine.
1: That makes sense.
0: But I'm using it, like yesterday, I went to, for lunch, I went through McDonald's through the drive-thru, and it was raining in Murfreesboro, of course. And if you do that nice thing where you're really nice and you turn off your windshield wipers while you're at the drive-thru window.
1: So it doesn't splash water on the person at the drive-thru?
0: So they handed me the bag, and the lady says, "yeah, it's raining. Drive carefully." I said, "you too." And then we both kind of just stared at each other for a second, and I realized, you know, when you get off work and
1: later,
0: and if it's raining later, when you get off work and then you actually drive, that's what I meant to say. That's all I'm trying to say. You also be careful later when you're out doing what I'm doing now, and you're telling me to be careful. You be careful at that time.
1: So what you're trying to, you're taking that thing you tried to make really small talk.
0: Yeah, and you turn it into like a long, long story.
1: Is what I'm saying.
0: Right. You know, like when they come and bring the food over to your table and say, "enjoy your meal." You too.
1: If you
0: get a break later and get to eat something, you know, and, you know, I know you see the food all the time and, you know, you probably get hungry, but, you know, if you eat later, I hope you enjoy it. Thank you.
1: DoorDash, where you just have them leave it on the step and then don't talk to anybody. It's the only way to avoid the awkwardness.
0: Yeah. "Hey, your food's here. You too." Now, see, I would find a way around that.

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0: We call it If I'm Being Honest.
1: Got a really weird one about food that I said this is the oddest thing I've ever seen. But first, let's talk about popcorn.
0: Okay. Now, you had a take on popcorn that has people saying, are you out of your mind?
1: Yeah. I don't like fresh popcorn. I prefer stale popcorn.
0: And why is that?
1: Hours later, well, first of all, I like the squeak that comes, and there's like that weird sound. I don't know why I like it. It's kind of like the same sound as if you'd eat packing peanuts.
0: See, I get creepy skin crawlies when I hear that sound, like somebody opening up a styrofoam cooler or something. I go, ugh.
1: It's also easier to eat. This may appeal to you because I know you don't like sticky things.
0: Yes.
1: But if you put like, you know, butter or other stuff on your popcorn, after it sits for a while, it kind of absorbs that stuff. So you don't have like wet popcorn.
0: No, that's icky. I don't put butter on popcorn anyway because it's icky. I prefer just salt on my popcorn as God intended.
1: Kirsten sent a message that said, the squeak also comes with the fresh, right along with better taste and far less of the milk dud left in a hot car squish.
0: Okay, that's very specific.
1: It's very vivid.
0: Yes.
1: Amanda's all for the stale popcorn, just like me. Dylan says it's treason.
0: Yes. Adam says heresy. An abomination to the taste buds.
1: People are passionate about their popcorn.
0: Yes.
1: So there's this weird one that came to us from Ryan, who texted us, anti-liver jokes in media are not funny. As someone who's loved eating liver all my life, I don't know why liver gets such hate for just being liver.
0: I mean, well, it's like any kind of food. If you like it, you like it. If you don't like it, then, you know.
1: There are some foods that most people think are gross.
0: Yeah, and liver is one of those. I mean, I love meat. I wonder if you could you make it taste like pennies?
1: Could you make it seem like more like I'm a grizzly bear eating the live organs of another animal?
0: My stepmother Sally used to make liver and onions all the time because my dad loved it. And I would say, you know what? I work at a restaurant. I'm just going to go eat at work before I come home, okay?
1: Right.
0: All right. If I'm being honest, if you are a Nashville transplant, we really don't care how you did things up north. We used to have
1: out west.
0: Yeah, we used to have an intern that was from Minneapolis, and she would always bring up back in Minneapolis. Okay, stop talking. I stopped listening 2 seconds ago.
1: Yeah, I think if I've just met you, or like, you know, all of a sudden we're spending the day together for some reason.
0: Yeah.
1: You get one of those.
0: Right.
1: But I'll give you one.
0: If you keep bringing it up over and over again.
1: I really don't want to know what, you know. in Florida, we did it like that. I don't care.
2: From the Cromwell Media Nashville Weather Center, a slight chance of showers and thunderstorms after 5 p.m. today, with mostly sunny skies and a high near 93. Heat index values could reach 100. Tonight, showers likely after 4 a.m., with a low around 73. Sunday brings a 70% chance of showers and thunderstorms, high near 86.
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0: as you probably know, I use my time wisely. Here's something interesting that I just learned.
1: Okay.
0: Whether it's interesting or not is up to you. But it's one of those things I found scrolling through Instagram. It's one of those things like unknown facts.
1: Okay.
0: Yeah, okay, and I tried this myself. You can try this when you're in the car. If you're driving, you know, have one hand free. You can't hum when you pinch your nose. If you pinch your nose closed, you cannot hum.
1: All right, I'm gonna try it.
0: Okay, try it.
1: Okay, the nose is pinched, and now I'm going to start humming.
0: You can't do it.
1: It stifles the hum.
0: You can go. You can even be humming and pinch your nose as you're doing it.
1: Shuts it down.
0: It does.
1: Wow.
0: So anytime a child is humming, just pinch their nose.
1: Okay.
0: Of course, make sure it's your child. Don't just find a random child. You know, that somebody could get upset.
1: Because I see a lot of movies. I think about movies. I'm thinking about like a movie where there's a bad guy or a monster, and there's a woman and her little child, and the little child can't stop humming, and they're trying to hide from the monster, so she's got to stop that child from humming.
0: Yes.
1: She pinches her nose.
0: In the most humane way possible, their lives
1: Problem
0: are saved.
1: Problem solved.
0: Their lives
1: people,
0: are saved.
1: People are saved.
0: That's right. The monster that hones in on humming.
1: That's right.
0: Oh, you need to write that script. Get that copyrighted.
1: Wow, that is the most specifically useful information
0: I've
1: ever
0: heard. Isn't it interesting?
1: Heard.
0: Yes, but it's stupid and pointless, but you'll be telling everybody you know that today.
1: It's fun to make people do it. I mean, I made myself do it.
0: Yeah, but you cannot hum when you pinch your nose. You just become that much smarter today.
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0: 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Give us your first concert, your most recent concert, best concert you've ever been to, the worst concert, and the most expensive.
1: I love this because it makes you go through like your memories.
0: Yeah.
1: And how many of these do I actually remember?
0: Yeah.
1: Or did I just drink too much tailgating outside the show?
0: I know, yeah. Did you remember that show? I don't remember it. Oh, it must have been really good then.
1: Some of these are great. Stephanie said her first concert was New Kids on the Block.
0: Okay.
1: Most recent was Ed Sheeran. The best, Three Doors Down, her favorite band.
0: Yeah.
1: The worst, Taylor Swift. I wonder if that was the Eras tour or like an earlier
0: tour.
1: Well,
0: the one that we you had to wait through the rain for like 3 hours before.
1: Yeah, that was one of the three nights. The most expensive was Three Doors Down because she bought the VIP stage, meet and greet, the whole package.
0: Sometimes you got to go all out for it.
1: Right.
0: Jeremy says first one was R. Kelly and Salt-N-Pepa. That takes you back.
1: Yeah.
0: Most recent, Dave Matthews Band. Best one was the White Stripes. Worst one was the Black Eyed Peas. Yeah, I've heard they're not good in concert.
1: Well, remember they did a Super Bowl?
0: Yeah,
1: halftime?
0: And they were terrible.
1: That was one of the worst.
0: They forgot their auto-tunes.
1: Yeah.
0: Didn't bring the auto-tunes with them.
1: We'd like to forget the show. April's first concert was Kenny Chesney. The most recent, she went to Bailey Zimmerman. Her best show was the Eras Tour with Taylor Swift.
0: Okay, yeah. Turns out if you're a super fan or not, yeah.
1: Her worst was Jonas Brothers. She said there's something off about that show, the one she went to.
0: Sometimes they have an off night. Yeah, so it doesn't matter who they are.
1: It does happen. And the most expensive was, no surprise, the Eras Tour.
0: Kelly says first one was The Police. Most recent was Cher and Pat Benatar.
1: Well, that'd be a good show.
0: The worst one was MC Hammer in Knoxville.
1: Oh, really?
0: Vanilla Ice had to cancel. Oh, my God.
1: He had something
0: terrible.
1: Bigger to do?
0: Vanilla Ice had something else that day?
1: I doubt it.
0: Of course, that must have dated back to when he was popular.
1: Right. All right, I'm going to give you mine.
0: All right.
1: Then we'll hit some more of these up over the next half hour.
0: Yeah.
1: First show I ever saw was Styx.
0: Okay.
1: All right. This was like maybe like the too much time on my hands.
0: Oh, I was
1: going to
0: say, hopefully it was the Mr. Roboto tour.
1: Well, hold up. Hold up. First show was Styx. The most recent was David Byrne doing all the Talking Head stuff.
0: I love that show.
1: Last month. It was great. The best show was the Eagles Hell Freezes Over tour, which is in the 90s. And the worst show was Styx, Mr. Roboto.
0: Oh,
1: I remember thinking,
0: the return.
1: I love this band. I hate this. Make this stop.
0: Yeah. Everybody always has that joke about when they jumped the shark. And the Mr. Roboto album was when they jumped the shark.
1: I was the meme of that kid. Like, is this going to last forever?

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0: First concert, your most recent concert, best concert, worst concert, most expensive concert you've ever been to.
1: So Terry responded, her first concert was Sly and the Family Stone.
0: Oh, that goes back. Yeah.
1: Recent, she went to Tedeschi Trucks Band. The best concert was Leon Russell at the Nashville Speedway. The worst was James Taylor because he just went on and on and on about his politics. And the most expensive tickets were $6. But here's the perspective.
0: Okay.
1: It was like 1970. And Sly and the Family Stone did six songs and left.
0: I remember.
1: So per song, that's a very expensive, a dollar a song.
0: They were renowned, kind of like George Jones, of not showing up or just doing short shows and showing up drunk and not doing
1: it. It's amazing. Like most artists don't, but some totally disrespect their fans.
0: Oh, yeah. They don't care. They just don't care. I got your money. What are you going to do about it? That kind of thing. Lucinda says first concert was Van Halen. Most recent, Michael Bublé. Best one was Michael Jackson and the Jackson 5's Victory Tour in 1982. Wow.
1: That was a big tour.
0: Yeah, amazing.
1: I sold my tickets to that tour.
0: Did you really?
1: Yeah. Got tickets.
0: Bought a car.
1: Yeah, right. I was desperate for money.
0: Oh, wow. I was thinking about, okay, first concert, this is me. First concert I went to, my dad and my stepmom took me to go see Willie Nelson and Emmylou Harris at the Circle Star Theater in San Jose, California.
1: Oh, wow.
0: It was one of those ones that had a revolving stage.
1: Mm-hmm.
0: And Willie Nelson being stoned all the time, it must have really messed with him.
1: The room is spinning. No, it's you.
0: Most recent was Gabriel Iglesias, Fluffy, the comedian. I saw him at Bridgestone Arena.
1: Yep.
0: It was a lot of fun. Let's see. Best concert, don't judge me, Barry Manilow. I love Barry Manilow.
1: I'm not gonna throw any shade at you for that. I mean, the guy's a supreme entertainer.
0: He was. It was an amazing show. We kind of went ironically, but then really got into it. Mm-hmm. It was so much fun. Worst concert was Pat Benatar. She
1: really?
0: Got to the point where she couldn't hit the high notes.
1: Oh.
0: She does that thing where either a background singer would fill in or she'd just hold the microphone out to the crowd and say, you sing it because I can't.
1: It's always sad.
0: Most expensive, the Stones, when they were at Bridgestone Arena. Of course, then again, being an influential member of the media, got in free, but I heard the tickets were really expensive.
1: Oh, but you can't say that's the most expensive. I want to know, who did you pay big bucks for? That was probably the most expensive show. Money out of your pocket. You can't say, oh, I got to go for free.
0: I very rarely buy concert tickets. I'm gonna make a suggestion here.
1: Okay. Maybe not a concert that you wanted to see.
0: Yeah.
1: How much have you paid to take your girlfriend
0: to go see Rick Springfield, who she's obsessed with?
1: That
0: makes sense, yeah. I've spent like probably, $400.
1: A ticket?
0: Yeah.
1: Woo!
0: And she always buys the meet and greet.
1: Okay, so that's the big package.
0: So yeah, she gets the whole package, and she has to be in the front. If she's more than two rows back, it's a failure.
2: 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Heat index values could reach 100. Tonight, showers and thunderstorms become likely after 4 a.m. with a low around 73. Sunday brings a 70% chance of showers and thunderstorms with a high near 86.
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0: 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It's the Woody and Jim Show. Thanks for being with us.
1: I went down to Tanger Outlets in Antioch.
0: Oh, yeah.
1: Yesterday, because I needed all my summer clothes that were old. So I figured I'll go to some of the outlet stores. And then I said, oh, my gosh, that's right. There's an In-N-Out right here.
0: There's one in Antioch, yeah.
1: So I said, well, I'm going to go there for lunch. And I can happily report I walked into it and I placed my order in a minute.
0: Yeah.
1: I didn't have to wait at all.
0: That's
1: which
0: great.
1: Which is compared to hours from just months ago.
0: Oh, yeah. Yeah, when they first opened the one up in Murfreesboro, I actually waited like an hour in the drive-thru.
1: Yeah.
0: But, you know, I haven't been back just because, yeah, I guess the lines have gotten a lot shorter.
1: I texted a friend of mine who loves In-N-Out, and I said, hey, it only took me a minute. I showed him a picture of, like, the two people in front of me.
0: Yeah.
1: And he said, wow. You only had to wait a minute, or did you have to wait 6 months?
0: Oh.
1: Yeah, if I had gone at the beginning,
0: yeah,
1: I'd probably still be in line.
0: Yeah, you would have got the burger at the same time that you did yesterday.
1: That's what the newness of a place, where we just go wild because it's new and it's there.
0: Oh, yeah.
1: How are they doing on the Buc-ee's coming to Murfreesboro?
0: They are starting to put together what looks like it might be a building. And of course, they'll have to put in all
1: reports.
0: Yeah, they'll have to put in all the gas tanks and everything. But there's a big step forward. They have installed a traffic light.
1: This just in.
0: As the Rutherford County mayor was out there for the ribbon cutting to turn the light on for the first time.
1: He flicked the switch. You know, I laugh at it and I make fun, but at the same time, it's like we got to celebrate the little things.
0: Oh, yeah.
1: There's so much like doom and gloom on the news and everything.
0: The whole world is a big dumpster fire. Yeah. You know, when you find something good, celebrate it.
1: We got to just
0: embrace it.
1: Really? Yeah. Just hold it tight. Tell it we love it.
0: Don't ever let it go.

Your favorites all in one place. Just the way you remember them. The greatest hits of all time. Totally Hits 93.3. 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And 95.1 in Murfreesboro.

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0: In Murfreesboro, it was a community yard sale going on.
1: Oh, I bet you that's huge.
0: It was big over by where we live. My girlfriend Melissa is a yard sale whisperer.
1: Oh, really?
0: You know, she'll see a yard sale sign and she kind of reacts like the dog from Up and goes, squirrel.
1: So as far as yard sales go, she has a particular set of skills.
0: Oh, she knows what she's doing. Yes.
1: Okay.
0: We were driving around looking. Of course, everybody was having one. You know, almost, you know, every other house was having a yard sale.
1: Yeah.
0: And so, you know, she'd go, oh, let's not bother with that one. I saw three people leave that one empty handed. So obviously they don't have anything good. Went, wow.
1: She's got the eye.
0: Yeah. So then there's a couple places where it was such a traffic jam in front of people's houses where people wouldn't back up and nobody would yield. So
1: it was a stalemate.
0: So I said, well, I guess we're just going to have to

0: with more than we started with. Okay, now we have to try to sell all that other stuff.
1: And now we're going to have to have another yard sale.
0: And then there was a whole lot of people having secret gardens that were in the way, too.
1: Oh, it was like a garden tour?
0: Yeah. So I kept saying to them, you're like, you put up a sign. It's not a secret. There's no secret garden.
1: Right? It's like saying, can I sneak past you? No, you just told me you're sneaking. You have to wait a little while till I'm not paying attention. Then you can sneak by me.
0: There's no secrets here.

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1: Excellent. And remember who you're dealing with.
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3: From the Cromwell Media Nashville Weather Center, a slight chance of showers and thunderstorms after 5 today. Mostly sunny with a high near 93 and a heat index up to 100. Tonight, showers likely after 4 with a low around 73. Sunday, showers and thunderstorms likely, high near 86.
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3: From the Cromwell Media Nashville Weather Center, there is a slight chance of showers and thunderstorms late this afternoon, with a high near 93 and heat index values around 100. Overnight, showers and thunderstorms become likely after 4 a.m., with lows near 73. Sunday brings a 70% chance of showers and storms, a high near 86, and gusty winds up to 20 miles per hour.
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3: From the Cromwell Media Nashville Weather Center, a slight chance of showers and thunderstorms after 5 today. Mostly sunny with a high near 93. Heat index values up to 100. Southwest wind around 5 miles per hour. Showers and thunderstorms likely tonight with lows around 73. Sunday brings a 70% chance of storms, high near 86, followed by clearing skies Sunday night.
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3: From the Cromwell Media Nashville Weather Center, a chance of showers and thunderstorms tonight, with the main activity after 4 a.m., lows around 73. Sunday brings more showers and thunderstorms, with a high near 86. A 30% chance of showers lingers Sunday night, with lows near 62. Monday turns mostly sunny, with a high near 79.
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1: From the Cromwell Media Nashville Weather Center, a chance of showers and thunderstorms tonight. Becoming likely after 5 a.m., low around 74. Sunday, showers and thunderstorms likely before 1 p.m., then a chance continuing, high near 87. Sunday night, a 30% chance of showers before 7 p.m., then clearing, low 63. Monday, mostly sunny with a high near 81.
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3: From the Cromwell Media Nashville Weather Center, tonight sees a chance of showers and thunderstorms, with heavier rain likely after 5 a.m. Lows around 74, Sunday brings a 60% chance of storms, high near 87. Showers taper off Sunday night, with lows near 63. Monday is mostly sunny with a high near 81.
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3: From the Cromwell Media Nashville Weather Center, a chance of showers and thunderstorms tonight with a low around 74, showers likely Sunday, high near 87, gusty northwest winds up to 20 miles per hour, clearing by Sunday night, low around 63, Monday sunny, high near 81.
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3: From the Cromwell Media Nashville Weather Center, a chance of showers and thunderstorms tonight, becoming likely after 5 a.m. Mostly cloudy with a low around 74. Sunday showers and thunderstorms likely before 1 p.m., then a chance through the afternoon. Partly sunny with a high near 87. The chance of rain is 60% both tonight and Sunday. Sunday night, a 30% chance of showers before 7 p.m., then clearing with a low around 63. Monday will be mostly sunny with a high near 81.
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gotta wake up in the morning, do it with Woody and Jim. 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
3: From the Cromwell Media Nashville Weather Center, a chance of showers and thunderstorms tonight, with lows around 74. Sunday brings likely storms before 1 p.m., then a chance through the afternoon. High near 87. Sunday night clears with a low of 63. Monday mostly sunny with a high near 81.
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